0: 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Sick case. Gambro Gardens. 1, Strecker Road. 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Cross Street is Gambro Gardens. 3344 and 3337. Respond on South Main.
1: Hunter County, 2234.
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1: 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It's elevated, but cars won't be able to safely pass without potentially hitting it. We're going to need PD to help shut down this stretch of Creve Coeur at Hobnail and Creve Coeur Mill Road.

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Cross Street is Pardee Road. 1117. 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

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Tara Lumane. 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Respond on South Main.

6118, 8527, and 8502. Drowning. Westlake Pool. 968, Westlake Village Drive. Cross Street is Highway in Nora. 6118, 8527, and 8502. Respond on South Main. Unknown medical problem. American Muscle. 5571, Telegraph Road. Cross Street is Baumgartner Road. 1787. Respond on South Main.

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Traumatic injury. 1061. Big Bend Cross Drive. Cross Street is Big Bend Road. 1927. Respond on South Main. Fall. Quinn P. King. 5638. Alex Road. 1727. Respond on South Main. 1112. Electrical hazard. 4800. Hershey Drive. Cross Street is Overton Drive. 1112. Respond on South Main. 3514, MD527. Burn victim. 465, Royal Village Drive. Cross Street is Glantai Drive. 3514, and 3527. Respond on South Main. 2245. Electrical hazard. 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

0: 2914 Central County. You can strike it out. 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We're in third grade.
1: 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Did PD have on scene?
0: Negative. 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
1: 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Commercial fire alarm. 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Cross Street is Union Road. 1710. Respond on fire tack 20. Commercial fire alarm. Sears South County. 250, South County, Center Way. Cross Street is Union Road. 1710. Respond on fire tack 20. (2914) Residential fire alarm. 412, Tregaron Place. Cross Street is Portland Drive. 2914. Respond on South Main.
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0: 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Two-story brick residential, nothing showing. 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
0: The gas has been secured. We're going to be remaining out.
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2: 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We'll handle it.
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(22:17 and 22:16). 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
0: Yeah, 2207C, dispatch to this call.
1: That's affirmative. 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
0: 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We're in service.
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0: We do have a line on fire, small fire, if you can notify Ameren.
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0: Central County from 23-24. We don't have any active tree into a line, but we do have high voltage line that's got a small fire on the coating. Pole number 013089.
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0: Military 2245 on scene status.
1: Venture County 2245, I'm going to interrupt hold number in the CAD. We're unable to locate the transformer that we were originally called to, but we had multiple witnesses say that it did flash, but there's no hazards that we can find if you just want to notify AMRA.
0: That's clear. Sir, if you have the pole number, I can go ahead and enter it for you.
1: That's clear. It's Z070917.
0: That's clear. 070917. Thank you, sir.
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1: Need hammering out here on a kind of limb on the primary. It seems to have gone out now, and it's still live. I got a pole number when you're ready.
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3527. 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

0: 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We cannot hear them at all.
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Carbon monoxide alarm. 9915. Litzinger Road. Cross Street is Bridle Creek Road. 3924. Respond on South Main.

1136 Case, 7084, President Street, Cross Street and South Avenue, 1137, respond on South Main. Medical Facility EMS Call, 605, Corderville Drive, Unit 518 Bed B, Cross Street and Slate School Park, 2317, respond on South Main.

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Cross Street is key for Creek Road. 3320 and 3327. Respond on South Main.

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Chest pain. In Metro. West 117, Clear Meadows Drive. Cross Street is Bright Meadows Drive. 3514 and 3347. Respond on South Main.

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1: Also respond. Test on 17, Clear Meadows Drive. Cross Street is Bryce Drive. 3317. Also respond. Respond on South Main. Also respond. Difficulty breathing. 2332, Manor Lake Court. Cross Street is Manor Lake Drive. 3347. Also respond. Respond on South Main.

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Outside fire. 18465, Centaur Road. 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

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Gambrel Gardens. 1, Strecker Road. 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

1767. Fall. Chuck E's Chief Pizza. 720, South County Center Way. Cross Street is Interstate 255 westbound. 1767. Respond on South Main.

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Commercial fire alarm. 39, Burview Circle. Cross Street is Kinswood Lane. 1720. 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

0: 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(1710) Electrical hazard. 785, South Shore Drive. Cross Street is Redstone Drive. 1710. 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

827, come around us and turn left on Marshall. Parkway 1524 and 27 will be on the scene. I got two vehicles at the intersection. Everyone appears out. We have investigation.

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0: Do you have a room number? I know you need to go through the door. Looking for a room number.

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2: 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We're around 35 out. We're clear. 27's coming with us.
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1: 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At this time, we're going to place more cones to block the street, and then we'll be returning in service shortly.
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1: Okay, hold on. Your last bit of your traffic was cut off.
0: Not sure if this is going to be a transport or not, but before you do an ambulance move up, hold up on that until we decide.
1: Clear.

0: 1531 occurred with 35, is that where was Mantar?
1: 1531, that's clear.
2: Central County units responding to Fair Royal Drive reported a roof on fire set off by fireworks. It's believed that everyone is out of the house. Not believed to be any pets or people still in the house.
3: Central County, 3524. One story, working fire, heavy fire from Alpha Bravo. So we do Alpha 360. I'll have Fair Royal Command, one line off.
2: 24, that's clear. One story, wind fire, heavy fire on the Alpha Bravo. Conducting the 360, one line off.
4: I'm on the scene. I'll have Fair Royal Command.
2: All right, Central
5: County, 1524 is responding.
2: 1524 responding.
4: Two residences up from 4524.
3: 3524 units. Next in unit, please give booster backup. We do not have a hydrant right from the occupancy.

0: Fair Royal Command, Clinton County. Just spoke with the homeowner. Everyone's confirmed out of the house. No pets inside the house.
1: It's clear. Everyone confirmed out. No pets in the house. Kirkwood 1517. Transporting Mercy, Creek Corps.
2: Transporting Mercy, 2320.
3: We'll have outside accountability. Heavy fire on two sides. One line off, be pointing on the second line.
0: Commander, here's hydrants in front of 2291 Fair Royal. It's approximately two houses in front of 3524.
1: 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I'm seeing booster backup.

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0: That's clear. I'll hold till you tell me.

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0: 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Vehicle fire. In Eureka. East of 44 West Six Flags. 6114, 2420, and 2402. Respond on fire TAC 22. Vehicle fire. In Eureka. Eastbound 44 West of Six Flags. 6114, 2420, and 2402. Respond on fire TAC 22.
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1: Where are you guys at?
2: We're just pulling in the quarters. 1531 to Kirkwood. Contact Central County and see if they need a set of working fire that they're working. 35 will be able to respond.
3: 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Come in to 3502. Power exposures on the Bravo side.

0: Commander 3502.
1: Yeah, this is Division Alpha Golf.
0: Alpha, do we need a to get the exposure on the Bravo side? I can see siding melting.
1: Yep. As soon as we get water.
0: That's clear.
2: Thirty-five, thirty-five,
0: you want to respond up here and take.
1: Hey, interior, 3514 from Division Alpha.
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1: Danny, how you doing in there?
3: Conducting a primary search on the Delta side.
1: Okay, we're going to get a line in there to you.

0: Hey, Command from Division Alpha.
1: Alpha, this is Command. Go ahead.
0: 3315 is ready to give a foot some water in the garage. So, well, I'm going to keep everybody clear.
1: And Alpha, that's clear. Water garage.
0: 3315 driver, go ahead and open that master stream. On the garage only. We do have crews inside the residence. That's clear. Here comes the water.
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1: Can you advise, is 420 responding? It's just showing dispatched on my end.
0: Yes, 24-20 is responding. I've almost made it to the specific exit, not telling anything right now.
2: And that's clear, basement from primary search.
3: Hey, 3527 from Division Alpha.

0: We've seen nothing on our side. Have you guys seen anything?
1: We haven't seen anything yet. You want us to go all the way to 109?
0: Oh, you can get off there. 2402 came through there as well. I thought you got it 2420. Do you have anything further on this?

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1: That's clear up and down. All the way out to the Pacific exit.
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2: 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Thank you.
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1: Train, that's clear. I'll get down at 4, 2810 to the roof.

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1: Command, go ahead.
0: Street light that traffic for the roof. They cannot go to the left of the front door off the roof peak. It is sunken in.
2: Command, that's clear. Hazard to left the roof peak. Break. Command, 2810, are you clear on that traffic?
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0: Hey, all units are outside of the building at this time, either resiting or on deck on the Alpha.
1: Command, that's clear. All units outside the building. Command Alpha confirming the only unit operating is the 10 on the roof, correct?
0: Yep, affirm. 2810 only on the roof.
2: 2810 to command.
1: Command, go ahead.
2: We're having a reverse to the entire roof. It's fine.
1: Command, that's clear.
3: Delta 2810 Alpha, can you confirm?
1: Command, go ahead.
2: Are you calling me, sir?
1: Command, negative.
2: That's clear. Will you clear my last unit from Deer Woods? The entire roof is spongy. I'm pulling personnel off.
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0: I believe you can put the alarm under control. We're going to hold on to the units on scene. We've got a lot of overhaul.
1: Command, that's clear. Break. Alarm under control. Holding with the units on scene.
2: Central County's clear. 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
2: Couple things, Brig. 3315 went back interior along with 3527. Oh, I'm sorry. Looks like just 3315 to do a little hot spot break. And I can't remember if I told you this fire is on the scene.
1: 490 in service.

0: Central County Command, you've reached your next 29 status on Canopy.
1: Command, that's clear. Command Alpha, is 3315 still interior? Has everybody else accounted for?
2: Yeah, 3315 is just hitting some hot spots in the garage area. All crews are outside and accounted for. I'm having them drop their tanks and coach for a little bit.
1: Command, that's clear. All companies outside, 3315, interior hitting hot spots.
0: That's clear. 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
1: That's clear. Woodard for board up. Do you have a count?

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0: You notified board up, three large windows, and garage door.
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1: What? 1720, that's clear ambulance, I'm quiet.

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0: Hey, we got a couple of guys that are starting to break down the 5-inch that was going into 3315. 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
0: The response has been paged. We're expecting a 2-hour callback before we get an ETA on the earned route status.
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1: 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Yeah, traffic.
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2: 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Hey, subject. For his disclosure. Very non-firefighter.
1: That's clear. 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
0: Hot scene, large construction dumpster on fire. No explosions, pulling off the trash line.
1: That's clear, large construction dumpster pulling trash line.

0: Hey, 3527 Alpha. 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Thank you.
1: Central County 1524 has been released for returning.
2: 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Released, returning. Thank you for your assistance.

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0: 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We'll be out of service for a short time.
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1: 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It's going up now.
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1: 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We're going to have to tow all this dumpster.
0: 2315, that's clear. 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We're hauling dumpster.
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0: Center County, 3514. 3514. 3514, notify PD there is a wrong way driver at Manchester and Weidman heading west.
1: That's clear. Do you have a vehicle description?
0: Looks like a silver sedan. We're approaching Highland Boulevard. 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

Vehicle rescue. 55 southbound north of Merrimack Bottom. 1770, 1777, 1707, 1740, 1702, and 1756. Respond on fire tack 20. Vehicle rescue. 55 southbound north of Merrimack Bottom. 1770, 1777, 1707, 1740, 1702, and 1756. Respond on fire tack 20.

0: Central County 1702 responding 55 southbound north of Merrimack Bottom. MoDOT cameras are showing appears to be four vehicles along the side of the road. Motorists trying to provide early warning to incoming or passing motorists.
1: Yeah, 2 is there.

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1: We'll be wrapping up.
0: So I see you're wrapping up shortly.

0: Okay, 1702 and units responding. Looks like police are on scene. Looks like we have one to call on its side.
1: Central County 1770 is on the scene. I have one vehicle on its side, on the shoulder. PD on the scene, I'll be investigating.
0: Clear, one vehicle on its side, PD on scene, out investigating.

0: Westchester County from 1770. Have one person in the vehicle. He claims he's not trapped. We'll be assisting him out.
1: 1770, that's clear. One person in the vehicle claims not trapped. Assisting him out.

0: 1756, scene blocking.
1: 17 blocking.
2: That's a crime. Victim removed from the vehicle.
1: 1770, that's clear. Victim removed from the vehicle.
3: 1702 is on scene. I'll have command.
1: Chain command.

0: 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Big Bend Road. Cross Street is Doherty Ferry Road. 1927. 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
2: From scene of another dumpster fire at Florida and Lee May Ferry.
1: 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On scene of another dumpster fire, Florida and Lee May Ferry.

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Forda Road and Rene Ferry Road. 1720. 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
1: 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Release the move up.

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1: That's clear. One patient currently evaluating 1740 and 56 to return.
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0: 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Could you advise if PD is needed on scene?
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Cross Street is Wells Road. 1747. 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

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Abdominal pain. 4606. Brook Royal Court. 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

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Chest pain. Cedarhurst has on height. 12,335. West Bend Drive. 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

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Cross Street is Ultra Drive. 1740. 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

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(22:15, 22:45, and 22:02). 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

0: 13, 14, Central County.
1: 13, 14, go.
0: I'm on scene of a large two-story clubhouse. Nothing showing from the exterior. I'll be out investigating. Let's come in.
1: Clubhouse, nothing visible from the exterior. Out investigating. Let's come in.

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1: 42, is it the higher what you need?
0: Proceed to the scene and go, come in and check the building for water flow. I'm down in the basement trying to secure everything down here.
1: I'll proceed to the building and check the building. Do you need anything inside?
2: I'm where at the sprinkler room trying to gain access. O2, were you clear on the traffic?
1: That's clear. You're at the sprinkler room making access.

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1: I'm fine, buddy. You can return if you want. We're just trying to locate the water flow location.

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Difficulty breathing. 7937. Ivanhoe Street. Cross Street is Higgy Road. 1137. 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

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Cross Street is Truman Road. 3337. 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

0: 5-2, I'm on scene. 1-story previously burned building. Nothing visibly showing. I'm investigating. 5-2 over at Bear Road, man.
1: 5-2 on scene of a previously burned building. Nothing showing from the exterior. We have you investigating with me.

0: Officer Ward Command, Suffolk County. There's a very minor smoldering in the garage. PD's extinguished it prior to our arrival. 28 Tinkin disregard. I'll be running out momentarily.
1: There's smoldering in the garage. PD has already extinguished it. 28 Tinkin, you can disregard 28 to remain on scene.
2: 28 Tinkin, work clear.
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Student 12. Congrine Court. Cross Street is Carmen Grove Court. 3524. 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

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U110. 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

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River crossing of Creve Court. 11278. Schutz Road. Unit 302D. Cross Street is Crystal Point Court. 2327. 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

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Dave Lane. 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

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Traumatic injury. 316, Haven Drive. Cross Street is Fairway Estates Court. 2427. 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

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Also respond. 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
0: 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I don't believe they're the 316 Hayden, apartment B.
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0: 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There's a previous call there. It's showing behind, like, house number 5 and house number 1.
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0: 23-15 on scene, medium size, single story commercial strip. Nothing showing for two sides. 23-15 will be investigated.
1: On scene of a medium single story commercial, nothing showing for mixture, two sides. 23-15 will be investigated.
2: So this guy, 2302, is on the scene. 360 fleet, nothing. 2302 out of command. Had 24% quiet this time.
1: We are 23 on the scene with command. 360 has been complete. Nothing showing. 23, 24, proceed on the quiet.

0: Oh, 2 to 15 a.m. What do we have, Murph? What do we have?
1: Bylaw and bylaw calculation. It's not really a final one here. Only the present smoke heat. There's no silent button. There's no reset button.
0: I didn't catch all that, Tim. 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
0: all right, I'll attempt to contact the owner. 24, you're clear to go.

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0: 3310 in Central County. We're on scene. We got one dead tree into a power line. Just smoking. No active flame.
1: 3310, that's clear on the scene. One dead tree into a power line. Just smoking at this time. 824.

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Unit B. Cross Street is 7 Trails Drive. 3317. 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

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Also respond. Sick case. With difficulty breathing. 113. Valley Trail Drive. Unit B. Cross Street is 7 Trail 5. 3380. Also respond. Respond on South Main. Gas odor. 152, East Donaldson Drive. Cross Street is Sunrise Heights Drive. 1720. Respond on South Main.

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Cross Street is Hempfine Road. 1727, respond on South Main.

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Difficulty breathing. 8121. Camera Avenue. Cross Street is Grasso Avenue. 1137. 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

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Unit 1023. Cross Street and Sunset Drive. 1747. 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

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Cross Street is Sunset Drive. 1740. 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

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Unit B. Cross Street is West Thalia Lane. 1787. 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

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Unit B. Cross Street is West Thalia Lane. 1787, 1762, and 1707. 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Respond on South Main.

0: 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Cross Street is North Spady Road. 2327. 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
1: 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You can disregard them.
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Clover Ridge Court. Cross Street is Clover Ridge Drive. 2217. 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
0: We're on scene. This is going to be the same limb that was on the line from earlier this morning.
1: We have the same limb on the line from earlier this morning. Limb is already aware.
0: That's clear. Thank you.

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Respond South Main. Site case, scene is not secure. 9406, Green Park Gardens Drive, Unit E. Cross Street is Forest Lane. 1757, respond on South Main.

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0: Central County Fund, 1337. Could you make call back? We're at number 5 Lambert Green, room 411. They say that that person is not here.
1: Do you have any clear? Thank you.

0: Sister got it at 1337. The caller is advising that he believes he's at 441. Also be advised, he stated he's unable to get up, so he could not confirm the address correctly, but he is stating he's at the end of the hall.
1: That's clear. There is no 441. Could you put his name into the call notes?

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Murphy Circle Drive. Cross Street is King Bulls Boulevard. 1717. 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

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Nottingham Drive. Cross Street is Bedford Lane. 3347. Respond on South Main.

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Commercial fire alarm. 4203. Consett Drive. Cross Street is Stanmore Drive. 1770. Respond on fire tack 20. Commercial fire alarm. 4203. Consett Drive. Cross Street is Stanmore Drive. 1770. Respond on fire tack 20.

0: 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And you had a bumper to this call.
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Cross Street is Kingbulls Boulevard. 1710. Also respond. Respond on South Main. Vehicle lockout. 4251, Bordeaux Drive. Cross Street is Rouen Drive. 1720. 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
1: 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Evacuation in progress, we'll be out investigating.
0: Three ten, I have you on scene of a two-story residential property. Evacuation in progress. Investigating.

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2: 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Cross Street is Spring Breeze Lane. 2207C. 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

0: 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Lapree Groves. 705. 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

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Cross Street is Gravoy Road. 1317. 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Del Mar Gardens on the Green. 15197, Clayton Road. 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Respond on South, Maine.

0: 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Cross Street and South Lookleed Station Road. 1810, and 1137. Respond on South Main. Residential air alarm. D113, Fayette Avenue. Cross Street is Lucia Drop. 1112. Respond on South Main.
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Carbon monoxide alarm. 5723. 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Cross Street is Hill Ridge Court. 1740. Respond on South Main.

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Cross Street is Cabernet Drive. 3537. Respond on South, Maine.

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Lift assist. 407, Jet Avenue. 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

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Cool Meadows Drive. 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

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St. Louis County Police 3rd Precinct. 11500, Gravois Road. Cross Street is Aleppo Drive. 1730. Respond on fire tap 20. Commercial fire alarm. St. Louis County, Police 3rd Precinct. 11500, Gravois Road. Cross Street is Aleppo Drive. 1730. Respond on fire tap 20. and 1334. Difficulty breathing. 2009. Chicoon Drive. Cross Street is Pincinian Drive. 1337 and 1334. 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

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Fall. 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Clayton Road. 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Respond on South Main.

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Diabetic. 5154. Old Silver Place. Cross Street is Old Tesson Road. 1747. 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(3344 and 3337) Hemorrhage (650) Princeton Gate Drive. 3344 and 3337. Respond on South Main.

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At your West House 4. 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
0: County is clear, 3332, proceed on the quiet, 3350, can disregard, 3302, will show you up in front.

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White Case, Cena Secure, in Eureka, 5150, Highway 109. 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

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Residential fire alarm. 5225. Merrimack Bottom Road. Cross Street is Halsers Park Road. 1740. Respond on South Main.

3527, and 3524. Vehicle accident. Northbound 270 south of Clayton. 3527, and 3524. Respond on South Main.

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Cross Street is Calridge Lane. 1737. Respond on South Main. Fall. 7, Dromara Road. Cross Street is South McKnight Road. 3997. 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

0: 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Cross Street is Kellridge Lane. 1757. Also respond. Spawned on South Main.
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Check an extinguished fire. 783. Ardella Avenue. Cross Street is Reed Avenue. 1614. 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

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Clyde Avenue. 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

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Electrical hazard. 26. Dorkra Lane. Cross Street is East Concord Road. 1752. 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

0: 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Are we good to go back to JEFCO?
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Hemorrhage. 4691. 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
0: Is that wire you're reporting pole to pole or pole to house?
1: Pole.
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0: 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Are we going to be closer to that TLB lane call?

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Vehicle accident. 4735, East Concord Road. Cross Street is Concord Oak High. 17:10, and 17:17. Respond on South Main.

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0: 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Can I get a second ambulance to my location?
1: I have a second ambulance dispatch.

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Also respond. Vehicle accident. 4735, East Concord Road. Cross Street is Concord Oaks Drive. 1777. Also respond. Respond on South Main. 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

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Diabetic. 4841, Oprior Drive. Cross Street is Town South Road. 1727. Redonk on South Main.

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1: Regard 1727, transfer medic 1 and I will handle.
2: 17 to Central County, you can disregard the incoming ambulance, not needed.
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0: Sheriff's County, 3350.
1: I think we're in the area. We got a branch on power line. Yeah, the caller's number to call back or the address to call from.
2: This is sir. We're going to add the callback to line 6.
1: Bring this yesterday. Or is this a...
2: At this time, we don't actually have a call that's in the area at all.
1: We'll be on
2: investigator.

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1720 and 1706. 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Unconscious and gesture. 5784, Westphalia Lane. Cross Street is Westphalia Court. 1780 and 1706. 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
0: 1727, go ahead.
1: We'll go ahead and hang that call for 1727, hit this card.
0: 27, we'll return that call, 87 can return.
2: Yeah, this could be a call as last night. There's still branches on open service line. Goodbye, Amber.
0: I have been notified.

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0: We're clear on that page. We'll proceed to confirm it.
1: That is clear. Thank you.

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Cross Street is Curtis Mill Road. 3347. Respond on South Main. 3320. 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Cross Street is Castle Manor Court. 3320. 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Cross Street is Gravois Road. 1317. 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

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Cross Street is Doherty Ferry Road. 1927. 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
0: The person who called, were they in the elevator?
1: 3344, this was called by the alarm company.
0: 3344 is clear, thank you.
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Carbon monoxide alarm. 2832, Raritan Drive. Cross Street is Manchester Road. 34.90. Respond on South Main. $17.77. Fall. 3202, Woodridge Center Parkway. Cross Street is Ebony Terrace. 1777. Respond on South Main. Chest pain. 5848, Rabbit Run Drive. Cross Street Pioneer Drive. 1706. Also respond. 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

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Carbon monoxide alarm. 4083. 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Cross Street is Grassa Fields Court. 1710. 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
0: 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We're down to 0 parts per million in the basement and the first floor. 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
1: 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Cross street is Clayton Road. 3344. Respond on South Main. Vehicle fire. On East Ida Rivet House. 12637, Olive Boulevard. 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

0: Central County, 1614.
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0: Central County,

1740. 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Cross Street is Kennerly Road. 1740. 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